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2: 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In the introduction, it says if you are really looking into the abyss of the human being, that you are able to really understand the human.
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2: 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So I think that's something that I kept in mind with the project and I try to incorporate that idea into this project.
4: Okay. My background's Chinese, coming from an Asian family. Something feel very familiar to me. Parents sometimes hold on to an idea of

0: 李平、张志文、高思维轮流直播。
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5: 八点养生活，
6: 生活样样都精彩。
7: So we will have Kim Hyung Joo in the character. So Young has loved the AI version of her son for 9 years. When the real Sun Woo comes back, is she afraid of him or afraid of losing the Sun she remembers?
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9: I think the family are not just the blood-related families. It's people that you live in the same house, you see each other every day, you know, you fight, you laugh together, you eat the same food together. I think that kind of relationship makes a really, those are the strong relationship that's probably in a way the true family that we can call. So I don't think she was afraid of losing the son who had returned. She was probably more scared to lose the AI revived son that, well, even though she even, the child could not be touched. I think that's the son that she was probably more scared to lose, and I think that's why she made the choice at the end. But maybe if she had more time to, you know, spend more time with the returned son, it might have been different.
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1: 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What is your aspiration in life?
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10: 这是我自己本身的故事 ，is a really very personal story。Of mine. I wrote this film 12 years ago when I was still after I done with my first short film Broken Crayon. And back then, I wanted to write this story because 我想写一个故事 I can empower children and then give them a voice. 因为有很多事情我想告诉我的爸爸和妈妈，可是就是在小时候，就是因为你是小孩子，所以他们不会把你的话当很认真或一回事。这个电影也是有些小部分是很想跟他们表达的，有些话想跟他们说。Making this film was really very difficult. As you know, the industry, the film industry, raising money for indie cinema or indie film is really very challenging. I was supposed to make this film in 2019, but after waiting for this producer for 2 years, and then he faced some financial issues for his company, and he has to drop my project. So I was very, very sad. I think because of my childhood, based on my film, you can see, I also have abandonment issues. So when my producer dropped this project, I think I was struggling quite a lot internally with myself. When I was writing this film, along the way, I grew together with the film because I told myself, why don't I do deeper research on this film? 我就去找心理医生跟他们

0: find some case study, and then see how I can improve my script. So in the end, 心理医生就告诉我, why don't you go and like, you know, find one psychiatrist, go and like talk to them, and then they think that I need one myself. And then initially, it was a taboo to actually find a psychology in Singapore because people will start like you very differently. But for the sake of film, I decided to do it because I was also finding an answer why I want to write this film. So from outwards to inwards, and I start more about myself and I grow together with the script. So initially the script was very dark, written in a very dark way, but then it turns into something hopeful, which I'm very happy. So I always think that, you know, everything happened for a reason. It didn't happen in 2019, but it happened now. My maturity was very different back then. Now, when you know, the film is out, I get to share with everybody. So I feel very grateful.
1: 哇，真係犀利！12年先至可以做到呢部電影啦。咁其實拍過戲嘅人咧，或者知道拍戲呢一個行頭咧，真係有好多時咧，資金嚟唔到就嚟唔到噶啦。咁亦都係一個好機會咧，等你同埋部電影咧一齊成長啦。12年前嘅你同今日嘅你咧，又真係好唔同。咁所以我哋覺得呢部電影咧，亦都係反映咗咧好多內心嘅鬥爭嘅。咁我覺得係做得相當之好。咁我又想了解下新加坡呢一個地方，因為其實我真係唔係好熟悉嘅。朋友同我講咧，佢哋話咧唔係話咁多係男女校嘅，但係呢個小妹妹咧，佢讀嗰間係男女校嚟嘅，係唔係真係咁多男女校喺新加坡？因為佢同佢嘅男同學之間嘅關係啊感情喺呢部電影裡面咧，其實都幾重要嘅。
0: Actually, we have mixed school.We have a lot of mixed school in Singapore as well. So there's girl school, boy school, and also mixed school. It really depends on like where you live in Singapore. So it must within a certain parameter for primary school. Yeah, unless the parents are alumni for that school, then you can try to register. But in Singapore, they are quite strict. Like it must be within a certain parameter of where you live because it's important for they don't travel too far to go to school because the school day starts really early.Like 6 or 7 a.m. So for the school day, we encourage the kids to have enough sleep and not spend time traveling out of their home just to go to a better school 或者名校啦。
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0: 是啊，因為我。I mean, this story is partly inspired by my own story. And my sister, when she was a kid, she always likes to be a boy. Then I have a few conversations with my mother, my sister, when I was writing the script. And I asked my sister, why do you want to become a boy when you were young? And then she said she actually don't really know. But then my mother said, like, because she wanted a boy all along. That's why my sister wanted to be a boy. Maybe it's because, like, you know, when she was...having my sister, she keep thinking about it and influence her. I mean, there's no scientific facts around it. But then somehow when my sister, when she was born, she always boy haircut, like she wants to be a boy. And then I interpret it myself this way. What I see was because, we grew up in a broken family and my sister was never really close to my mom and she really liked my father a lot. So that's why she wanted to be like my father. She wanted to become a boy.I also feel that, you know, like, because the dynamic of the family will influence, like, us as a child indirectly. So that's why she's behaving more like a boy. And I thought, like, that's a very important element to have it in the film because your family dynamic will actually affect how you grow, how you see things, how you feel. So, you know, and this one is about, like, little kids' perspective and the impact of the family. So that's why I put this part into my film. And then later on, it revealed that...Atin's actually a girl, it's not a boy, and actually the audience was very surprised because I actually give like clue slowly bit by bit. You see her in school uniform, but it's a girl uniform, yet people still don't really know whether she's a girl or boy because all along she keeps wanting like want to play with boys' toy. She doesn't like Barbie doll.
1: 原来真系如果妈妈爸爸好想要个仔咧，原来真系可能有啲胎教噶，令到你个妹咧自己出世嘅时候都好想做一个男仔，又中意玩男仔嘅玩具啊咁样咁，但系。是真人真事冇得讲啦，呢啲嘢个故事嗰个脉络咧，跟住佢之后嘅发生嘅事情咧，我都觉得好硬正，都好似一个男仔咁。我又想问一问你，当时你嘅心情系点样咧？当你爸爸真系想将呢个妹送咗俾人哋养，嗰时你自己作为一个7岁嘅细路仔，你嗰个心情系点样嘅咧
0: ？Actually, this

0: chat was a conversation that my father and my grandmother had. But then in the end, it didn't really happen. But then I wanted to put it into my film because I thought like this is something that could have happened. And then I wanted to show the relationship with the siblings, which helped to bring up the story. That's why I included this in the film. Yeah, and luckily because my grandmother really, she stopped my father from giving my sister away. And I think it was really important to have like the sibling growing up together than separate them. Because when I was young, I remember I was living with my mother and my sister was living with my father. So we are separated for a while. And then after that, there were conversations with my father and grandmother that they want to give us away. So in the film, you don't see us living separately, but then I bring out the part that it was part of the conversation that my grandmother and my father had.
1: 哇，好彩真系冇发生啊！因为我睇到嗰一场咧，我真系觉得个心真系好痛咯，唔可以想象个七岁嘅细路女知道佢个妹将会俾人送走咗去另外一个家庭咁样，我都好开心知道呢件事唔系真嘅。但系咧，嗱，整个电影咧，我觉得你拍摄嘅手法咧系好流畅啊，同埋睇嚟。是很舒服，不是很催泪那种，是一些很自然流露的感情慢慢在个银幕那里释放出来而打动到个观众。那这一样东西呢，我觉得是可能跟你看的电影有关。跟我们分享一下哪几个导演是很喜欢，会不会你觉得是你会向他学习，或者你的电影都向他致敬呢？
0: Actually, I don't have a lot of I mean, I watch film, but then I try not to be too influenced by other director because I want to find my own style. I know I like certain director because like what I like about them is like I feel like the story always feel very genuine. For example, like Sean Baker, he's really good with like the performance of the kids. His storytelling is also, you know, really good. So E.E. also, like, the film is very poetic, directed by Edward Yang. So there are like a few films that I really like, and I always try to see, I always ask myself, what do I like about the film? But most importantly, I think, I know I always want to tell a story that is from the heart, and especially deeper power heart that, you know, always difficult to tell, but like, I want to tell and linger in me for the longest time. And then I want to share this message with other people to either bring hope or like give a voice to the minority. And this is why I become a filmmaker, and that's why I want to make this film. I feel like this film is something like the messaging that I really really want to tell is, you know, we really can't choose our parents, and childhood may share us for who we are, but it doesn't define us. In the end, it's like what we choose to move forward and what we choose to let go, and we can choose the life that we really want. That's why I make this film. And most of the time when I tell a story, I try to find real case study or like experience that I went through and then I put into my film. 我觉得要带希望给大家，然后就是看了这部电影不会觉得只是看完就是只有伤心，就是人生有时还是会有苦有乐，当你要哭的时候 我就放一个笑话让你可以 笑。用小孩子做这个题材，很多导演通常拍小孩子的时候就会容易 into a melodramatic emotional film, but that is not what I'm trying to achieve. What I'm trying to achieve is like, you know, I want this film to be as authentic as possible, and when you watch this film, I want to tell as much emotional truth into, 不会觉得 you are alone, you watch this film, there's something that feel related to it, and I hope like this film can kill your inner child a little bit.
1: 我觉得很好看咯，咁原来 Sean Baker 或者是杨德昌导演的一一呢，我都觉得是跟你的电影呢是真的好像相连了一些这样，我都觉得是非常之好，咁亦都是人生这么不开心的时候呢，真的有时候要讲一个笑话呢，等你在谷底那里呢弹一弹，不应该样样东西都看得这么不开心。作为一个新加坡的导演，新晋的女导演，还要是好像你所说是一个 minority, 即是不是那么多女人会做导演，更加少会在新加坡一个这么小的国家那里是出现了一些很好的导演出来。但是你现在今天做得到，跟我们说一下你自己的心路历程。
0: Okay, so like everyone was asking how do you manage to, you know, like after 12 years still never give up and still work on this film and finally make into this film. I always tell them like it's not just passion, it's also belief. I think belief is such a powerful tool. 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And I guess this is something that's in me. That's why I carry on and I managed to make this film. And I keep telling myself like, 可能时间还没到，所以我就用这等的时间去努力去做，去进步，拍片子让我自己会更好一点，然后等到时间到了，我可以就把这个片子做得很好。

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